three to the four. When it's last call and they kick us out the door. It's getting kinda late, but the ladies want some more. Oh my, good Lord. Tell them drink some.

0: Radio Tufton.
1: I've seen the sun go down over the seven seas. Colors you

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